you are the dealer, I'm out of the game. If you are the healer, means I'm broken and lame. If thine is the glory, then mine must be the shame. You want it darker, we kill the flame. Magnified, sanctified be thy holy name. Vilified, crucified in the human frame. A million candles burning for the help that never came. You want it darker.

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There's a lullaby for suffering and a paradox to blame. But it's written in the scriptures and it's not some idle claim. You want it darker? We kill the flame. They're lining up the prisoners and the guards are taking aim. I struggled with some demons, they were middle class and tame. I didn't know I had permission to murder and to maim. You want it darker? 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

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And I looked so good when I put them on that I took a walk up into town. Now look at me. Look at all the guys on this rag. 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Still, I can stand that. And the dirt,

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1: Back to the freights for you, boy.

One time I was in the yards in Pueblo, sitting with some other bulls around a fire, waiting for the hot shot on the DNRG. Pretty soon an old man with a long white beard come out of a piano box on the edge of the yards and come over to warm his hands by our fire. He didn't say anything until

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I will stay 5 days a week, fucking insane. Home office, don't leave my home. I stay inside.

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'Cause it is all just stupid shit. Home alone, around the clock, watching videos on TikTok. I see girls doing the dance with short dresses, no underpants, private parts and open doors. Some get laid on office floors. Home, office, every day I'm at home.

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I stay inside. Leave me alone. I stay at home. I stay at home. 5 days a week. That keeps me sane. Getting bored. We broke the net. Getting horny

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Office.

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I stay at home, 5 days a week. That keeps me sane, that keeps me sane, that keeps me sane, that keeps me sane.

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'Cause it is all just stupid shit. Home alone, around the clock, watching videos on TikTok. I see girls doing the dance with short dresses, no underpants, private parts and open doors. Some get laid on office floors. Home, office, every day I'm at home.

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You want it darker, we kill the flame. Magnified, sanctified be thy holy name. Vilified, crucified in the human frame. 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

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You want it darker?

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0: 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Puto!
2: 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Si!
0: Si! Si! Si! Si! Si! Si! Si! Puto!
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0: that. Puto! Fuck it! That's how you start it off. Pinchy puto! Tell me how you do it! Our, our, our, our, our, our, our, our, our, our, our, our, our, our, our, our, our, our, our, our, our, our, our, our, our, our, our, our, our, our, our, our, our, our, our, our, our, our, our, our, our, our, our, our, our, our, our, our, our, our, our, our, our, our, our, our, our, our, our, our, our, our, our, our, our, our, our, our, our, our, our, our, our, our, our, our, our, our, our, our, our, our, our, our, our, our, our, our, our, our, our, our, our, our, our, our, our, our, our, our, our, our, our, our, our, our, our, our, our, our, our, our, our, our, our, our, our, our, our, our, our, our, our, our, our, our, our, our, our, our, our, our, our, our, our, our, our, our, our, our, our, our, our, our, our, our, our, our, our, our, our, our, our, our, our, our, our, our, our, our, our, our, our, our, our, our, our, our, our, our, our, our, our, our, our, our, our, our, our, our, our, our, our, our, our, our, our, our, our, our, our, our

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I finally learned to stay calm, not to take my state of mind home, and at work there are unwritten rules, we could call them etiquette. Don't complain when things get difficult, when you are lacking sleep, when you are under the weather. Even if you run out of gas, just keep smiling. But suppressed emotions, I noticed, don't disappear so easily. They get knotted up in your psyche, suppressed negativity finds a way out unexpectedly. 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

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And I'll become a loser in my own eyes. Exhaustion, exhaustion, exhaustion, exhaustion, exhaustion, exhaustion, exhaustion, exhaustion, exhaustion, exhaustion.

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But in life, I think.

I will stay 5 days a week. 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Don't leave my home. 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

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Cause it is all just stupid shit. 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

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I stay at home, 5 days a week, that keeps me sane. 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

day, 5 days a week, fucking insane. Home office, don't leave my home. 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That keeps me sane.